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1: It doesn't matter if you love him or capital H-I-M. Just put your paws up.

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I wanna talk to you. 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

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This goes out to all the

Hallo, hallo, hallo. Welcome to Radio Tonka 92.0 FM. This is the Great Red Spot within the first hour, Bone Choir Assembly. And in the second hour, my friend Ricardo Santa Lucia. Enjoy.

Radio Tonka, this is Ricardo Santalucia. I'm in the radio with David Frey. I'm gonna play some tracks, part of them recorded at Worm in the Sound Cope studio, and other tracks recorded with Bauten Castile, a band between Rotterdam and Vienna. These are all live recordings.